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0: You see, Pete, you're the sausage, okay? 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
1: 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Ah! 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

Hi, I'm Pete Brady, and this Saturday afternoon at 2, I'll be reviewing the 45th Annual Grammy Awards. In this week's program, we'll hear the nominees for 8 of the categories in the awards ceremony held in Madison Square Garden, New York, in 2003. These awards celebrated the accomplishments of musicians around the world from October 1st, 2001 to September 30th, 2002. Norah Jones was the big winner on the night with no less than 6 Grammys. Other artists with nominations you'll hear include Bruce Springsteen, Eminem, Elton John, James Taylor, Dixie Chicks, Sheryl Crow, No Doubt, Bon Jovi, Johnny Cash, TLC, Stevie Wonder with Take Six, and many, many more. So if you'd like to hear my review of the 45th Annual Grammy Awards celebrating the best music between 2001 and 2002, join me at 2 this Saturday afternoon for the Grammys here on Four Legs Radio. Don't miss it.

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1: Pay attention.

Hi, I'm Pete Brady, and this Saturday afternoon at 2, I'll be reviewing the 45th Annual Grammy Awards. In this week's program, we'll hear the nominees for 8 of the categories in the awards ceremony held in Madison Square Garden, New York, in 2003. These awards celebrated the accomplishments of musicians around the world from October 1st, 2001 to September 30th, 2002. Norah Jones was the big winner on the night with no less than 6 Grammys. Other artists with nominations you'll hear include Bruce Springsteen, Eminem, Elton John, James Taylor, Dixie Chicks, Sheryl Crow, No Doubt, Bon Jovi, Johnny Cash, TLC, Stevie Wonder with Take 6, and many, many more. So if you'd like to hear my review of the 45th Annual Grammy Awards celebrating the best music between 2001 and 2002, join me at 2 this Saturday afternoon for the Grammys here on Four Legs Radio. Don't miss it.

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1: 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Ah! 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

Hi, I'm Pete Brady, and this Saturday afternoon at 2, I'll be reviewing the 45th Annual Grammy Awards. In this week's program, we'll hear the nominees for 8 of the categories in the awards ceremony held in Madison Square Garden, New York, in 2003. These awards celebrated the accomplishments of musicians around the world from October 1st, 2001 to September 30th, 2002. Norah Jones was the big winner on the night with no less than 6 Grammys. Other artists with nominations you'll hear include Bruce Springsteen, Eminem, Elton John, James Taylor, Dixie Chicks, Sheryl Crow, No Doubt, Bon Jovi, Johnny Cash, TLC, Stevie Wonder with Take Six, and many, many more. So if you'd like to hear my review of the 45th Annual Grammy Awards celebrating the best music between 2001 and 2002, join me at 2 this Saturday afternoon for the Grammys here on Four Legs Radio. Don't miss it.

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Hi, I'm Pete Brady, and this Saturday afternoon at 2, I'll be reviewing the 45th Annual Grammy Awards. In this week's program, we'll hear the nominees for 8 of the categories in the awards ceremony held in Madison Square Garden, New York, in 2003. These awards celebrated the accomplishments of musicians around the world from October 1st, 2001 to September 30th, 2002. Norah Jones was the big winner on the night with no less than 6 Grammys. Other artists with nominations you'll hear include Bruce Springsteen, Eminem, Elton John, James Taylor, Dixie Chicks, Sheryl Crow, No Doubt, Bon Jovi, Johnny Cash, TLC, Stevie Wonder with Take Six, and many, many more. So if you'd like to hear my review of the 45th Annual Grammy Awards celebrating the best music between 2001 and 2002, join me at 2 this Saturday afternoon for the Grammys here on Four Legs Radio. Don't miss it.

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Hi, I'm Pete Brady, and this Saturday afternoon at 2, I'll be reviewing the 45th Annual Grammy Awards. In this week's program, we'll hear the nominees for 8 of the categories in the awards ceremony held in Madison Square Garden, New York, in 2003. These awards celebrated the accomplishments of musicians around the world from October 1st, 2001 to September 30th, 2002. Norah Jones was the big winner on the night with no less than 6 Grammys. Other artists with nominations you'll hear include Bruce Springsteen, Eminem, Elton John, James Taylor, Dixie Chicks, Sheryl Crow, No Doubt, Bon Jovi, Johnny Cash, TLC, Stevie Wonder with Take 6, and many, many more. So if you'd like to hear my review of the 45th Annual Grammy Awards celebrating the best music between 2001 and 2002, join me at 2 this Saturday afternoon for the Grammys here on Four Legs Radio. Don't miss it.

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2: It's a bank holiday weekend and we're rolling up the big guns with music from Rod Stewart, the Bee Gees, Mick Jagger, David Bowie, Chris Rea, Elton John, Michael Jackson, Harry Chapin and Rainbow. 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

Pete Brady, and this Saturday afternoon at 2, I'll be reviewing the 45th Annual Grammy Awards. In this week's program, we'll hear the nominees for 8 of the categories in the awards ceremony held in Madison Square Garden, New York, in 2003. These awards celebrated the accomplishments of musicians around the world from October 1st, 2001 to September 30th, 2002. Norah Jones was the big winner on the night with no less than 6 Grammys. Other artists with nominations you'll hear include Bruce Springsteen, Eminem, Elton John, James Taylor, Dixie Chicks, Sheryl Crow, No Doubt, Bon Jovi, Johnny Cash, TLC, Stevie Wonder with Take 6, and many, many more. So if you'd like to hear my review of the 45th Annual Grammy Awards celebrating the best music between 2001 and 2002, join me at 2 this Saturday afternoon for the Grammys here on Four Legs Radio. Don't miss it.

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3: Whiskey in the jazz, huh? We just came from Kerry yesterday, you know? The Cork and Kerry Mountains. The only reason we can't play Whiskey in the Jazz is because Scott doesn't know it. And Snowy doesn't know it. But Midge over here, he knows it.

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Hi, I'm Pete Brady, and this Saturday afternoon at 2, I'll be reviewing the 45th Annual Grammy Awards. In this week's program, we'll hear the nominees for 8 of the categories in the awards ceremony held in Madison Square Garden, New York, in 2003. These awards celebrated the accomplishments of musicians around the world from October 1st, 2001 to September 30th, 2002. Norah Jones was the big winner on the night with no less than 6 Grammys. Other artists with nominations you'll hear include Bruce Springsteen, Eminem, Elton John, James Taylor, Dixie Chicks, Sheryl Crow, No Doubt, Bon Jovi, Johnny Cash, TLC, Stevie Wonder with Take 6, and many, many more. So if you'd like to hear my review of the 45th Annual Grammy Awards celebrating the best music between 2001 and 2002, join me at 2 this Saturday afternoon for the Grammys here on Four Legs Radio. Don't miss it.

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1: 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Ah, rise and shine. 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

Hi, I'm Pete Brady, and this Saturday afternoon at 2, I'll be reviewing the 45th Annual Grammy Awards. In this week's program, we'll hear the nominees for 8 of the categories in the awards ceremony held in Madison Square Garden, New York, in 2003. These awards celebrated the accomplishments of musicians around the world from October 1st, 2001 to September 30th, 2002. Norah Jones was the big winner on the night with no less than 6 Grammys. Other artists with nominations you'll hear include Bruce Springsteen, Eminem, Elton John, James Taylor, Dixie Chicks, Sheryl Crow, No Doubt, Bon Jovi, Johnny Cash, TLC, Stevie Wonder with Take 6, and many, many more. So if you'd like to hear my review of the 45th Annual Grammy Awards celebrating the best music between 2001 and 2002, join me at 2 this Saturday afternoon for the Grammys here on Four Legs Radio. Don't miss it.

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1: 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Ah, rise and shine. 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

0: Hi, I'm Pete Brady, and this Saturday afternoon at 2, I'll be reviewing the 45th Annual Grammy Awards. In this week's program, we'll hear the nominees for 8 of the categories in the awards ceremony held in Madison Square Garden, New York, in 2003. These awards celebrated the accomplishments of musicians around the world from October 1st, 2001 to September 30th, 2002. Norah Jones was the big winner on the night with no less than 6 Grammys. Other artists with nominations you'll hear include Bruce Springsteen, Eminem, Elton John, James Taylor, Dixie Chicks, Sheryl Crow, No Doubt, Bon Jovi, Johnny Cash, TLC, Stevie Wonder with Take 6, and many, many more. So if you'd like to hear my review of the 45th Annual Grammy Awards celebrating the best music between 2001 and 2002, join me at 2 this Saturday afternoon for the Grammys here on Four Legs Radio. Don't miss it.
1: Just something about you. Yeah, I'm looking at you, whatever. Keep looking at me. Getting scared now. Right? Don't feel me, baby. It's just Justin.

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0: You see, Pete, we're trying to sell the sizzle, not the sausage.
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0: You see, Pete, you're the sausage, okay? 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
1: 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Ah! 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

Hi, I'm Pete Brady, and this Saturday afternoon at 2, I'll be reviewing the 45th Annual Grammy Awards. In this week's program, we'll hear the nominees for 8 of the categories in the awards ceremony held in Madison Square Garden, New York, in 2003. These awards celebrated the accomplishments of musicians around the world from October 1st, 2001 to September 30th, 2002. Norah Jones was the big winner on the night with no less than 6 Grammys. Other artists with nominations you'll hear include Bruce Springsteen, Eminem, Elton John, James Taylor, Dixie Chicks, Sheryl Crow, No Doubt, Bon Jovi, Johnny Cash, TLC, Stevie Wonder with Take 6, and many, many more. So if you'd like to hear my review of the 45th Annual Grammy Awards celebrating the best music between 2001 and 2002, join me at 2 this Saturday afternoon for the Grammys here on Four Legs Radio. Don't miss it.

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1: Nah, I got a lot on my mind, man. I'm gonna let y'all go ahead, man.
0: All right.
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0: You see, Pete, you're the sausage, okay? 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

Hi, I'm Pete Brady, and this Saturday afternoon at 2, I'll be reviewing the 45th Annual Grammy Awards. In this week's program, we'll hear the nominees for 8 of the categories in the awards ceremony held in Madison Square Garden, New York, in 2003. These awards celebrated the accomplishments of musicians around the world from October 1st, 2001, to September 30th, 2002. Norah Jones was the big winner on the night with no less than 6 Grammys. Other artists with nominations you'll hear include Bruce Springsteen, Eminem, Elton John, James Taylor, Dixie Chicks, Sheryl Crow, No Doubt, Bon Jovi, Johnny Cash, TLC, Stevie Wonder with Take 6, and many, many more. So if you'd like to hear my review of the 45th Annual Grammy Awards celebrating the best music between 2001 and 2002, join me at 2 this Saturday afternoon for the Grammys here on Four Legs Radio. Don't miss it.

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The words mean I am a truthful man from the land of the palm trees. And before dying, I want to share these poems of my soul. My poems are soft green. My poems are also flaming crimson. My poems are like a wounded fawn seeking refuge in the forest. The last verse says, Con los pobres de la tierra. With the poor people of this earth, I want to share my fate. The streams of the mountains please me.

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1: 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Ah, rise and shine. 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

Hi, I'm Pete Brady, and this Saturday afternoon at 2, I'll be reviewing the 45th Annual Grammy Awards. In this week's program, we'll hear the nominees for 8 of the categories in the awards ceremony held in Madison Square Garden, New York, in 2003. These awards celebrated the accomplishments of musicians around the world from October 1st, 2001 to September 30th, 2002. Norah Jones was the big winner on the night with no less than 6 Grammys. Other artists with nominations you'll hear include Bruce Springsteen, Eminem, Elton John, James Taylor, Dixie Chicks, Sheryl Crow, No Doubt, Bon Jovi, Johnny Cash, TLC, Stevie Wonder with Take 6, and many, many more. So if you'd like to hear my review of the 45th Annual Grammy Awards celebrating the best music between 2001 and 2002, join me at 2 this Saturday afternoon for the Grammys here on Four Legs Radio. Don't miss it.

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0: 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We'll resume our normal broadcasting schedule tomorrow morning at 7 with the Pete Brady Breakfast Show. 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

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Part 3. Health service glasses, gigolos and brasses, round or skinny buttons. Take him on to Paris, lighting up the chalice, Wee Willie Harris. Bantu Stephen Beacle, listening to Rico, Harpo Groucho Chico. Cheddar cheese and pickle, the Vincent motorcycle, slap and tickle. Woody Allen Darley, Dimitri and Pasquale, Bala Bala Bala and Valari. Sunday nights to study, phoning up a buddy, being in my nuddy. 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
0: You see, Pete, you're the sausage, okay? 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
1: 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Ah! 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

Hi, I'm Pete Brady, and this Saturday afternoon at 2, I'll be reviewing the 45th Annual Grammy Awards. In this week's program, we'll hear the nominees for 8 of the categories in the awards ceremony held in Madison Square Garden, New York, in 2003. These awards celebrated the accomplishments of musicians around the world from October 1st, 2001 to September 30th, 2002. Norah Jones was the big winner on the night with no less than 6 Grammys. Other artists with nominations you'll hear include Bruce Springsteen, Eminem, Elton John, James Taylor, Dixie Chicks, Sheryl Crow, No Doubt, Bon Jovi, Johnny Cash, TLC, Stevie Wonder with Take 6, and many, many more. So if you'd like to hear my review of the 45th Annual Grammy Awards celebrating the best music between 2001 and 2002, join me at 2 this Saturday afternoon for the Grammys here on Four Legs Radio. Don't miss it.

All you gotta do, honey, is kind of stand in one spot. Wiggle around just a little bit. And that's when you got some. Yeah. Now let's go one time. Hey, get it, baby.

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Hi, I'm Pete Brady, and this Saturday afternoon at 2, I'll be reviewing the 45th Annual Grammy Awards. In this week's program, we'll hear the nominees for 8 of the categories in the awards ceremony held in Madison Square Garden, New York, in 2003. These awards celebrated the accomplishments of musicians around the world from October 1st, 2001 to September 30th, 2002. Norah Jones was the big winner on the night with no less than 6 Grammys. Other artists with nominations you'll hear include Bruce Springsteen, Eminem, Elton John, James Taylor, Dixie Chicks, Sheryl Crow, No Doubt, Bon Jovi, Johnny Cash, TLC, Stevie Wonder with Take Six, and many, many more. So if you'd like to hear my review of the 45th Annual Grammy Awards celebrating the best music between 2001 and 2002, join me at 2 this Saturday afternoon for the Grammys here on Four Legs Radio. Don't miss it.

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Hi, I'm Pete Brady, and this Saturday afternoon at 2, I'll be reviewing the 45th Annual Grammy Awards. In this week's program, we'll hear the nominees for 8 of the categories in the awards ceremony held in Madison Square Garden, New York, in 2003. These awards celebrated the accomplishments of musicians around the world from October 1st, 2001 to September 30th, 2002. Norah Jones was the big winner on the night with no less than 6 Grammys. Other artists with nominations you'll hear include Bruce Springsteen, Eminem, Elton John, James Taylor, Dixie Chicks, Sheryl Crow, No Doubt, Bon Jovi, Johnny Cash, TLC, Stevie Wonder with Take 6, and many, many more. So if you'd like to hear

my review of the 45th Annual Grammy Awards, celebrating the best music between 2001 and 2002. 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Don't miss it.

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1: 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Ah! 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

Hi, I'm Pete Brady, and this Saturday afternoon at 2, I'll be reviewing the 45th Annual Grammy Awards. In this week's program, we'll hear the nominees for 8 of the categories in the awards ceremony held in Madison Square Garden, New York, in 2003. These awards celebrated the accomplishments of musicians around the world from October 1st, 2001 to September 30th, 2002. Norah Jones was the big winner on the night with no less than 6 Grammys. Other artists with nominations you'll hear include Bruce Springsteen, Eminem, Elton John, James Taylor, Dixie Chicks, Sheryl Crow, No Doubt, Bon Jovi, Johnny Cash, TLC, Stevie Wonder with Take 6, and many, many more. So if you'd like to hear my review of the 45th Annual Grammy Awards celebrating the best music between 2001 and 2002, join me at 2 this Saturday afternoon for the Grammys here on Four Legs Radio. Don't miss it.

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